No matter what happens in our day-to-day lives, we can hold on to that truth that the King is coming. That's Red Rocks Worship on Joy Worship. Hey there, I'm Amanda. He's coming again. He's making every single thing brand new. No more sadness or sickness or disappointment or betrayal. It's all thing of the past. Here's Elevation Worship on Joy Worship.

0: This is Uncommon Moments. Here's former Super Bowl winning NFL coach Tony Dungy and his wife Lauren sharing from their book Uncommon Marriage.
1: In 2008, Tony was feeling that the season would be his final year of coaching.
2: In fact, my last game as coach of the Indianapolis Colts was a playoff loss to the San Diego Chargers. I remember walking to the press conference to announce my retirement, and my assistant handed me a letter.
1: The letter was from a family who told Tony about the child that they were going to adopt. The family said their decision to adopt was inspired because they saw Tony talking about adoption on a TV commercial. God was telling Tony that after football, he was going to use him in some special ways.
2: When God closes one door, be prepared for another to open.
0: Tony and Lauren Dungy, authors of Uncommon Marriage, learning about lasting love and overcoming life's obstacles together. 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
3: The High Priest, the morning song. He is everything that you need. Joy Worship.

So where have you seen that evidence of the goodness of God in your life? That is Josh Baldwin on Joy Worship. I'm Amanda. I think it's good for us to note those things. And I think it's also good for us to share them with others, because when they see that God is working in our lives, they can believe He can do that for them too. Here's CeCe Winans. It's Believe For It on Joy Worship.

from Pat Barrett. It's Praise the Lord Forever on Joy Worship. Hey, I'm Amanda. Thanks for making us a part of your Friday afternoon. Hopefully it's been a great week. And I know we so look forward to these weekends. We need them. We need the rest. We need to recharge. Here's Hillsong United on Joy Worship.

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How often are we exhausted because we're trying to fight those fights on our own? Hey, I'm Amanda on Joy Worship. Maybe it's been trying to break free of something that's been holding us back. Maybe we're just so sick and tired of trying to claw our way to the top and it's just not working and we're finding ourselves frustrated and so tired. What would it look like instead to take our fists and put them down and open up our hands and say, God, whatever it is you have for me, I'm ready to receive it. And I give you the stuff that I've got. So be it. Here's Elevation Worship on Joy Worship.

We don't get that strength or that bravery on our own because honestly, we are very weak, depleted people. However, when we have that reminder that it's the power of Christ in us, man, we can be brave. Hey, I'm Amanda. Enjoy worship. This is Jesus Culture with Send the Fire.

0: I'm Lena Ebujamra, and this is today's Single Christian. I was invited to a real party recently with married people, not a church function or work-related thing. It was something I really wanted to go to with new people I wanted to meet. My only problem was that I had to show up alone. What if I didn't know anyone? What if I stuck out? I got my brave on and spent some time in self-talk. You can do this, I told myself. Then I walked in. No one was at the door to greet me. I looked around and didn't recognize anyone. If I didn't feel paralyzed, I would have run out, but I stayed, and eventually I inched my way to one couple and talked for a bit, then another. It took a while for me to stop feeling like a sore thumb, but eventually I started to blend in. I became part of the crowd, and I noticed something. As unnerving as it is to go to parties alone, everyone else feels just as naked and alone. It takes courage to connect with people you don't know, and it has nothing to do with being single and everything to do with wanting to belong. For more, visit todayssinglechristian.com.
1: 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He is everything that you need. Joy Worship.

Gateway Worship. That's called Who Else on Joy Worship. Hey, I'm Amanda, and I am so grateful that God's love does not depend on how good I am. Honestly, there are some weeks where things just don't go right. I say things that I shouldn't say. I put my foot in my mouth. I show up at the wrong baseball field, and I miss part of my kid's game. Yeah, the list goes on and on and on. But Jesus came for those of us who are poor, powerless, sinners in need of a Savior. Here's Shane and Shane on Joy Worship.

Jaywalkers Worship. That is called Silence on Joy Worship. Hey, I'm Amanda. Thanks for making us a part of your Friday. Hope you have a really great night. Fantastic weekend. Yeah, even those of us who kick ourselves, like, why did I sign these kids up for sports? We can get 6 o'clock on a Saturday to go. Here's Passion is King of Glory on Joy Worship.

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the God that goes before us, Elohim. Noah Paul Harrison in Bethel. How you doing? It's Rob with you on Joy Worship. Saw this post from Jay Walker's Worship. And, you know, we talk about God's timing. It is always perfect. But they brought this up. God's timing might be sooner than you think. So be ready.

0: 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So why not teach your children to handle money as wisely as you do? 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

Red Rocks Worship, the Lord is with me. Joy Worship, I love this. Paul writes in his letter to Romans that we become slaves to whatever we choose to obey, whether it's sin or righteousness. Jesus has set us free from the captivity of sin, but the interesting thing about freedom is that it comes with a thing called choice. Even though you're no longer serving sin unknowingly, you can still choose it as your master. You can choose to satisfy your sinful nature. Paul says this, don't use your freedom that way. Serving the sinful nature will keep you bound up in misery and won't benefit the people around you. Instead, Paul writes, use your freedom to serve one another in love. That is a beautiful, wise, and rewarding, and God-honoring choice.

Chris Tomlin, how good it is. Hope you're having a great Friday. Thanks for listening to Joy Worship. There's a new worship group out called Poets and Prophets. Mitch Wong, who has written many great worship songs, is a part of this four-man group. And he recently talked about prison ministry and talked about his trip to Angola prison with God Behind Bars. And they did their new song, Make Room. And they said it was so significant for the prisoners because before that song, they didn't really feel like they could open up their heart or view God from a way that he would come and make his habitation in their hearts, making room for him. We played the song from The Church Will Sing, but Poets and Prophets, who originally wrote this song, has released it. Make room. Make room for God to move in your life.

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joy worship, having that heart of gratitude, because that'll change everything. I love the way God created us, because he created our brains to not be able to handle anxiety and gratitude at the same time. So when you do that, it's going to overtake the pain and the stress you are feeling. 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By the way, Brandon Lake's King of Hearts tour is going to be streamed live tonight. And matter of fact, in about 40 minutes or so, if you check out Brandon Lake's website, you'll be able to see his live appearance tonight with special guest Franny Cash from We the King, formerly from We the Kingdom, and Pat Barrett. Here's Gateway Worship, always on Joy.

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Don't put God inside a box in your mind or in your heart and saying, this is where he fits. 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That's what I love about this message from Pat Barrett. 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

0: The next time your world goes from calm to chaos, ponder this. Jesus knows how you feel. His eyes have grown weary. His heart has grown heavy. He knows how you feel. You're no doubt convinced Jesus is acquainted with sorrow and wrestled with fear. Most people accept that. But can God relate to the hassles and headaches of your life? For some reason, this is harder to believe. Listen to Hebrews 4:15. He himself has shared fully in all our experience of temptation, except that he never sinned. The writer of Hebrews anticipates our objections. God, it's easy for you up there. You don't know how hard it is from down here. Listen again. He has shared fully, not nearly, not to a large degree, but entirely in all our experience, every hurt, every ache. Why? So that when you hurt, you'll go to him who knows how you feel. This is Max Lucado.
1: 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He is everything that you need. Joy Worship.

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Can't help but praise. It's Lizzie Morgan. Rob with you on Joy Worship. I saw that for the last 40 weeks, Phil Wickham has held the number one position in Christian music charts for 30 of those 40 weeks. The man can write incredible worship songs. This is one of my favorites from him. Sunday is coming.